Good. No, I'm chilling. I'm with my boyfriend. I'm chilling. What about you, though? Are you gonna hang out today? All right, then. See you. All right. Ciao.

let's get the party started. See you at the bar, you was hardly talking. That's when I knew that your heart was scarring. Friends to lovers need a part to star in. Like, wait, babe, let me ask your pardon.